0: the name didn't make me smile anymore. I lost you. But I found me. So I went.
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Oh, no. Kevin STG y Channel Ganiab. 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Un nene. Atlantic Music. 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

What's going on, guys? It's Hugo, y estás escuchando lo mejor de la música latina. 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Estás escuchando a Ritmo 107.9. Don't go anywhere. Hang out with me hasta las 3 de la tarde. We'll be playing more of your favorite artists del pop latino y más. And on this hump day, let's get into some saludos. Starting off from Facebook, Jennifer says, le quiero mandar saludos a su hermana. Catalina cumple 24 años. And she says, thanks for being my best friend. Love you, sis. And from our text line, Jaime says, he is excited to hang out with his buddies this weekend. Saludos a Tyler, Raul, Jose, and Michelle. Reach out to us on Facebook and Instagram, Bajo Ritmo 107.9 FM, and get your saludos in. Tulsa, don't go anywhere. Tocando la música que tú quieres escuchar. 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

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La temporada de tornados ya comenzó. Identify a safe space in your home, like un sótano o habitación interior sin ventanas. Make sure to have ready your emergency kit con agua, linterna y radio. Y siempre mantente atento a las alertas oficiales and act immediately if a warning is issued. Prepararte hoy puede salvar tu vida. So remember, during this tornado season, be aware and prepare. Make sure to have different ways of getting your alerts. No nomás usas las sirenas de afuera. So let's be safe durante esta temporada. Now, let's get back to the music. More of your favorite artists are coming up. Keep it here, no le cambies. Estás escuchando a Ritmo 107.9.

What's going on, guys? It's your boy, Hugo. Thanks for keeping it here on Ritmo. Don't forget, acompáñame hasta las 3 de la tarde. We'll be playing more of your favorite artists, del pop latino y más. Don't forget, follow us on Facebook and Instagram, bajo Ritmo 107.9 FM. That way you can stay in touch with us and watch for our different promotions, the hottest news, and even the newest songs to come out. Hit me up on our text line, 918-878-7000. That way you can chat with us. Tulsa, don't go anywhere. Tocando la música que tú quieres escuchar. 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

Amigos, es Lugo, y estás escuchando lo mejor de la música latina on the one and only station that plays the best Latin hits here in Tulsa. Somos Ritmo 107.9. And on this miércoles, let's get into some tech news. So, aquí están cinco cosas que los cientistas have figured out this year that is gonna break everyone's brain. First, AI ahora puede usar un teclado y ratón. AI agents are moving beyond chat boxes. Anthropic, Claude agents, and OpenAI's operator can click buttons, browse websites, and even fill out forms and take action on a computer. Next, quantum computers could crack Bitcoin in 9 minutos. Google's quantum team says a powerful enough quantum computer could crack parts of Bitcoin security in solo minutos. Next, paralyzed people are typing at thought speed. Un hombre con ALS used a brain implant at home for more than 3,800 hours. He used it para escribir más de 180,000 sentencias. That's nearly 2 million words at about 56 words per minute. The system understood his words with over 99% accuracy. Number 4. Ozempic's brain effects are becoming hard to ignore. GLP-1 drugs were built for blood sugar and weight. Now researchers are studying links to lower addiction risk, dementia risk, and depression. Los cientistas are still trying to understand why, but the brain-body connection is getting harder to ignore. Y finalmente, researchers erased memories from mice usando la luz. Researchers from the Kyoto University used light-based brain techniques to weaken specific memories in mice. The long-term idea is wild. Future tools that could help treat PTSD, adicción, or phobias by targeting the memories that help keep them alive. Entonces, el futuro se está moviendo from theory into real-world systems faster than most people realize. Which one of those things surprised you the most? Hit me up and let me know. And that has been your tech news for today here on Ritmo. Don't go anywhere. More of your favorite artists are coming up. Tulsa, no le cambies. Estás escuchando La Casa de la Música Latina. 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

Estás escuchando lo mejor de la música latina on the one and only station that plays the best Latin hits. You're listening to Ritmo 1079. Amigos at Tugo, and thanks for hanging. Now it's time for one of my favorite segments, You Go with Hugo. What part of the world are we going to today? And on this miércoles, let's head on down al país de Belize and check out La Ciudad de Plasencia. So with it being the summertime, right now, durante el mes de julio, it's all about the warm Caribbean waters. You also got lush jungle adventures and even the world-famous Plasencia Lobster Fest. So it's an incredible time to experience the town's vibrant local culture and natural wonders. So up first, como lo mencioné, the Plasencia Lobster Fest. Usually held around the first weekend of Julio, this massive street festival along the Plasencia sidewalk celebrates the official opening of the lobster season. There, you can catch some grilled lobster tails, local dishes, and even live Caribbean music and arts. Now, if you want to do a little bit of island hopping, the Silk Cays is an hour boat ride from Plasencia. This gorgeous marine reserve is perfect for snorkeling. There, you can actually swim alongside some sea turtles, stingrays, and even nurse sharks on the Belize Barrier Reef. Located 11 miles de la costa, Laughing Bird Cayé is a stunning national park. It's a pristine spot for kayaking, snorkeling, and picnicking on some beautiful white sand beaches. Now, this secluded private island is perfect for a laid-back day of hammock lounging, maybe some beach volleyball, or even some water sports. Esta isla is known as Ranguana Cay. Now, if you want to check out something pretty cool, the Coxcomb Basin Wildlife Sanctuary is located just a short drive away. This 150 square mile reserve is the world's only jaguar preserve. Here, you can hike lush jungle trails, tube down in Rio, and visit cascading waterfalls. Maybe you want to stroll around town. Walk down this famous narrow concrete path known as the Plasencia Sidewalk. This is the main street of the village. And here, you can browse local art galleries, souvenir shops, and even some beach bars. And don't forget to treat yourself. You can't visit Plasencia without grabbing a scoop of this renowned daily made gelato. And it's called Tutti Frutti Gelato. So there's quite a bit of things to do there in Plasencia, Belize. Whether you're snorkeling or doing a jungle excursion, there's a little bit to do for everyone there. So if you want to check out something cool, something refreshing, make sure and add Plasencia, Belize to your list of places to travel to. And who knows, tal vez los topemos ahí en el Plasencia Sidewalk. And if we do, say hey, it's Hugo. Reach out on Facebook and Instagram, Bajo Ritmo 107.9 FM, and tell me where you want to go. You never know, I could talk about it here on You Go with Hugo. Coming up next, more of your favorite artists del pop latino y más. 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Estás escuchando La Casa de la Música Latina. 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

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La mejor inversión esta temporada es tu seguridad. Un plan familiar, un refugio identificado, and having a kit ready can make a difference. Don't wait for the storm. Anticipate, prepare, protect yourself. During this severe weather season, keep an eye in the sky and make sure you have different ways of receiving alerts. 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So recuerda, stay weather aware esta temporada. Now, let's get back to the hits. Tocando la música que tú quieres escuchar. 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

tocando lo mejor del pop latino y más. You're listening to Ritmo. What's up, guys? It's Hugo. Now, it's time for the music showdown. Let's see which two songs are going to go head-to-head. So here are the rules of how this segment is going to work. You're going to be voting on which one of the two is more popular. So make sure and get your phones out. Marca o envía tu mensaje de texto al 918-878-7000. And up first on this miércoles, released back in el año 2013, esta mexicana is a singer, songwriter, and actress. She has released songs like Este Corazón, Enséñame, Sálvame, and this next song. With over 9 million views on YouTube, here is Anahí, Absurda.

and going up against that song. Released back in el año 2017, featured on his 7th studio album called Mis Planes Son Amarte. Este colombiano has released songs like La Camisa Negra, Es Por Ti, Adiós Le Pido, and this next song. With over 49 million views on YouTube, here is Juanes, Fuego.

0: And there you have it. Anahí with her song Absurda, going up against Juanes and his song Fuego. Those are your two songs on this miércoles. Now I want to know, which song is your favorite?
1: Get out your phones. Llama o envía tu mensaje de texto a 918-878-7000. And let me know your thoughts. And close to the end of the hour, tendremos los resultados de este head-to-head of this music showdown.
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What's going on, mi gente? It's your boy, Hugo. Y antes de que me despide, en este miércoles, let's go over today's head-to-head music showdown. Earlier, we had Anaí with her song, Absurda, going up against Juanes and his song, Fuego. And here is who you voted for as your favorite. Con más de 49 millones de vistas en YouTube. Here is your winner on this miércoles. El colombiano Juanes and his song, Fuego.

por ahorita. Come back mañana y acompáñame desde las 11 hasta las 3. 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That way you stay up to date on all the stuff that we're posting. Whether it's promotions, news, or the newest music. 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Baja nuestra aplicación, Unidos Acá, and stream us anytime, anyplace, anywhere. We're literally in the palm of your hand. And if you guys ever want to see what's going on behind the scenes in front of the mic, follow me on Instagram as Hugo on Ritmo and on Facebook as Hey, It's Hugo. Playing the best hits of Latin pop here in Tulsa. Súbele, estás escuchando a Ritmo 107.9.